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1: Here we can use the center of the net how we want for this or super in four or the center of the net for super back. Okay, no seven. Cut completely seven. Bye. Yeah.

0: 私下课这边连续打不过去，再给私下课，所以这也是二传比较难做的一点，尤其是对于波兰队这样体系的二传，你最终还是要突出这个斯蒂夏克这点的进攻，但是你一直靠他打肯定不行，所以你时不时的还是需要给他一些好球，把他的状态再给调动出来。二传需要在场上有一个非常宏观的视角，有一个大局观来操控自己的整个队伍。胜利的暂停叫得很及时，土耳其队这一段打得有点松。
1: Wait to the pass and then you go. In trajectory, attack high, the ball is low, we have to be smart. Okay, girls? Then, Fenuzi, we know very well, she loves this. If she's without approach, girls, we can stay in this way. Because then she continues to attack this direction. Okay, it's important. You put one shot, you need point. Don't fly with Stisiak. Oh, it's only there, eh? We have to stay on the match, eh?
2: Let's go!
1: Very good!
0: 土耳其队在去年的世联赛四分之一决赛是2-3输给了日本。然后波兰队上一届是拿了第三啊。波兰队去年的世联赛和世锦赛最后都是在淘汰赛输给了意大利，

0: 试试罗斯卡的后三啊，打了一条八字线。这一局，波兰队也是需要好好的去总结啊，关键是自己没有打好，没有把自己的水平给发挥出来。法拉丁的匕首线出界
1: 了。We can use this so many times. We can use this so good. We can use the center of the net. Zera can attack in this way. So good, eh? Vai, via. Very good. Yes.

0: is knockout mode.
1: You are Canadian hero.
2: Belgium are back. It is going to be penalties.
3: Off to penalties.